0: It's like all your favourite playlists merged into one. Get the best of the noughties. Tracks you love from the 80s and 90s. Plus, we cherry pick only the best of the new stuff.
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0: Sarah, Mick and Jono, Hobart's number one breakfast show.
1: 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Hang the Tic Tacs, is it?
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0: 7:12 PM, Gavin DeGraw wrapping up another 10 in a row. It's the most music on the weekend. Proudly supporting Variety Tasmania with their House of Hope for 2026. It's been built over the last few months, a bunch of fantastic businesses being involved, turning that empty block into a home that can make a difference well beyond the front door. Now, the House of Hope, the open home is on Saturday, October 31. We'll be broadcasting live and you can come along and see the house for itself. If you're around the area, have a look at it, 19A Burrows Avenue in Brighton. And if you want to get all the details, they're all on our website, 7hofm.com.au.
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0: 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Make Mick laugh.
1: Family pass for putters for grabs here for somebody who can make Mick laugh
2: today.
1: My
2: word. Now, I've had Dean Burke sent one in. Mm-hmm. Paddy's doing a crossword and says to Murphy, "I'm stuck on two down." He said, "It's a flightless bird from Iceland." Now, Murphy thinks about it and says, "Oh, you are so thick." He said, "That's so easy. It's a frozen chicken." Maybe not.
3: Am I thick because I don't get it?
2: Yeah,
1: maybe.
3: Don't answer that question.
1: Most people are idiots, aren't they?
3: Yes.
1: I mean, if you don't believe me, next time you're in a crowded room, just shout, "Hey, idiot," and see how many people turn around and look at you.
2: Oh, dear.
1: I went to my therapist the other day and I said, "I think I'm addicted to Instagram." She looked puzzled and said, "I don't think I'm following you."
3: Oh, on Instagram, Joe! Oh my God, you're so cool.
1: I'm down with the kids.
3: Did Harry tell you that?
1: No.
2: I've actually found Donna's joke book.
3: Oh.
1: Donna's joke book. Okay.
2: Ready?
3: Yeah.
2: Wife, look, I haven't

0: best of the new stuff.
1: I just want to be hurt so bad, it hurts so bad, it hurts so. I just want to be hurt. I just want to be hurt.
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0: 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We are 100% Hobart. It's Sarah, Meek and John. I'm coming up to 10 o'clock and that's it for us for today.
1: My word, get out into that sunshine.
0: Oh, yes. Enjoy it.
2: I'm going to get my nan. She's coming to have a day trip out of the home.
0: Oh,
2: I love
0: nice.
2: Yeah.
1: Beautiful.
2: Hopefully I can get her out.
1: Beautiful.
0: Where are you going to take her?
2: Down at my mum's house. No, all the kids are out for school holidays and they just want to see Nan.
1: Exactly.
2: I just think it's really cute.
1: Take her to the museum with the other exhibitions. Sorry, darling.
2: That's brutal.
1: I love her.
0: All right. Bo's up next for the 20-song marathon for today. Let's get this throwback from Artika. Toy Soldiers. He's got the Foo Fighters as well. And Alex Warren to kick it off after the news next. 20 songs in a row for E&S, the kitchen, bathroom and laundry experts. 7HFM.
3: 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In fact, we found this.